Spirit 105.3. I'll bet some of the strongest, most faithful Christians you know have been through some stuff. It's been hard, but God's grown them through it. Yeah.

0: Brandon Lake and Hard Fought Hallelujah on Spirit 105.3. I am Steve. Imagine yourself in England, Scotland, Wales, in the countryside, seeing those beautiful grassy hills and castles and old villages and Shakespearean towns and all kinds of stuff. This could be a reality. Yeah, that's our next Colette travel trip. It's called British Landscapes. You'll go through England, Scotland, and Wales. You'll go to Edinburgh in Scotland. Stratford-upon-Avon, that's where Shakespeare was born. His hometown, yeah. And you'll end up in London. There's going to be all kinds of great destinations. And we have a preview party for this coming up on August 18th. By the way, the trip, I should say, April 25th through May 4th. So there's some time, but the preview party is a great way to get all the details figured out and see if this is something you want to join us on. So the party is August 18th. You can come in person or virtually. And if you want to RSVP for the party, text the word British to this number, 89419.
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0: Well, you see the smoke. So you know what's going on in Spokane, the fire out there, and they've got a red flag warning. Their weather is going to be sunny and in the 90s, exactly what they don't want. Pray for Central Washington, Eastern Washington. And meanwhile, for Seattle, it's going to be pretty pleasant other than the smoke. 86 today, 84 tomorrow, partly sunny. Over the weekend, Saturday, 81, 79 is the high on Sunday.

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This is the whole process for listening to Spirit 105.3. You ready? Okay, there you go. Endless hope that comes from Jesus. Just tap the app. For Spirit 105.3.

0: Spirit 105.3. That's Zach Williams and Ben Fuller. Hey, you may have heard For King and Country is coming on Sunday, September 27th at the WAMU Theater. We have For King and Country coming up right after traffic.
1: Hi, this is Debbie from Lake Stevens, and here's Spirit 105.3 traffic.
2: Good afternoon. Let's look at the floating bridges. Haven't touched those today yet. Westbound 520, it slows from 84th across the bridge to I-5. Takes about 20 minutes. 90, if you can get there, is only about 10 minutes off and on in Mercer Island to across the bridge. Southbound 405 is the big backup trying to get through Bellevue, even to get to I-90. That's about a 45-minute delay from 520 all the way down to 44th at Newcastle. Getting into downtown Seattle, about an hour from Northgate to Denny. About a 25-minute delay on North 5 from Michigan up to James and up to the Ship Canal Bridge starting around Denny at the construction zone. It's about an hour of Paul's Bow up to the Hood Canal Floating Bridge on northbound Highway 3. And on the ferries, a one-hour delay at the Mukilteo Terminal. Traffic is from God on the Go, bringing you quick, encouraging devotionals to strengthen your faith as a family anytime, anywhere. 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

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Colossians chapter 2 says, "Let your lives overflow with thanksgiving for all he has done." That's good for this month and all year.

0: Spirit 105.3, that's Phil Wickham, and I'm Steve. And hey, we're going to play the Spirit Secret Sound again tomorrow. The piggy bank is up to $3,150, adding the $105 from today. 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
1: More than 2,000 years ago, Jesus gave us the gift of a prayer, and Christians have been praying the Lord's Prayer ever since. So when we pray it, we're joining believers all around the world, from every tradition, culture, race, and nationality, and even across the 2,000 years since Jesus first taught it. These are the people we'll one day stand beside, praising God for all eternity. So when we pray the Lord's Prayer, it's a little glimpse of heaven right here on earth. We'd love for you to pray it along with us every day at 5 a.m., 9 a.m., noon, and 5 p.m. And if you'd like to lead us in prayer, just text the word AMEN to 89419.
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1: 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I

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3: And good evening. Still have some good-sized backups to talk about. About an hour approach on Highway 3 northbound, heading up to the Hood Canal Floating Bridge from north of Paulsbow. It's about an hour on southbound 5 from Northgate into downtown Seattle. Southbound 405, about a 40-minute-plus drive from 520 through downtown Bellevue down to 44th and Newcastle, and a one-hour wait still at the Mukilteo Ferry Terminal. 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
4: Thank you for being here. My name is Brant. Producer Sherry is here. Caitlin Doolin dropped us a Facebook message and said she has an unscripted testimonial about the Brant and Sherry experience
5: here. I like hearing that.
4: She loved the show. But she also understands a lot of people, when they first hear it, hate it. Mm-hmm. And her husband was one of those people.
5: Oh.
4: Hate. Didn't understand it. I don't get it. Why do you listen to this? And now he listens and he really likes it. It just took him a little while.
5: Oh, that's nice.
4: So I wanted to point that out. Maybe you're a Caitlin, or maybe you're a Caitlin's husband. Maybe you get it immediately, or maybe it'll take a little while. But we thank you for listening anyway. Thanks for being patient with us.

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1: Hi, I'm Sandra from Kent. I'm from Blessing Alpha's tribe in Nigeria. I love his song, Lift Me Up. If somebody like that still has it in him to praise God and believe in God and trust in God, why can't I? Sometimes.

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2: Mm-hmm.
1: No reason you shouldn't do this necessarily, but Nickelback, the band.
2: Yeah.
1: Was huge in the 90s.
2: Yeah.
1: Maybe still more album. Anyway, they're working on a new album.
2: Okay. What's wrong? Now, I remember you saying something about them. I was not familiar with their music.
1: No. I don't have anything to say about them.
2: Okay, you don't.
1: I will say, if you're listening, guys.
2: Mm-hmm. The Nickelbacks?
1: Yeah. You, you don't have to do this. You don't. Making an album's a lot of work.
2: That's sweet of you to release them from that pressure.
1: Have more time for friends and family and hanging out. Mm-hmm, and,
2: yeah.
1: Heard you're great guys. So.
2: If you feel like you're doing this for us.
1: No.
3: Anita from Auburn is with us. How you doing?
4: I'm great.
3: It's so nice to meet you on this sunny morning.
4: Thank you.
3: You're running some errands?
4: Yeah.
3: Wouldn't it be fun if you could run by your bank? 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
4: Oh my goodness. 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
3: Let's just celebrate. It's a good day.
4: Right, right.
3: Have you ever made it through before?
4: No, this is the first time.
3: How does it feel?
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3: Just know that's perfectly normal.
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8: We had the scariest, windiest day ever recently. 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But he sent me another picture from that same day of his flimsy little yard sign promoting Easter services at his church, standing strong through the storm. 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

0: why not wake up to encouragement?
1: Hi, it's Erica. By faith, Noah built a ship in the middle of dry land. He was warned about something he couldn't see and acted out what he was told. The result? His family was saved, and Noah became intimate with God. Hi, it's Erica. Hey, no matter what anyone says or does, you are worthy of love. You always have been. You always will be loved.
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1: The greatest piece of advice ever for someone getting a new job. I have it. Oh. I have secured it, and I'm going to pass it along to you on the radio. And I just read it, and I thought, oh my goodness, that's the best piece of advice I've ever read about any new job. And I don't want to give it to you right now.
2: Because you
1: want to gather people around for this. Tell your friends, coworkers. This is not going to be one of those things where it's like, oh, you just trolled us. That was a joke. Mm-hmm. This is a great piece of advice. Like any new job ever, mm-hmm. I would say best thing you could learn going into it. Best thing ever. So we're going to talk about it coming up. The next time you hear us talking, we'll be talking about it. And it's going to be so good. So gather friends. It's like back when Franklin... Delano Roosevelt did the fireside chats. People would gather around the radio.
0: But the issue with this is if you build the hype so much, then the payoff when you talk about it is going to have to be really good. You understand
1: it's
0: that,
1: gonna be
0: right?
1: really, really good.
0: It is? Okay.
1: Yeah, you will say, you know what? Here's exactly what you'll say. You know what, Brian Hansen? That wasn't too bad. That's how she'll put it.
0: All right, let's see.
1: This is really good advice. You're going to want this.

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I actually grew up listening to Spirit 105.3. My mom and I would jam out in the car. Yeah, it's just always been a part of my everyday. Fantastic way to start the day every morning as I'm driving into work. And just thank you. Thanks for being there. Spirit.

0: Brant and Sherry are oddly refreshing, and they agree.
1: Yes. No!
2: Yeah!
1: No!
3: Woo!
0: Yep, just the right kind of weird.
1: It's really a sight to behold.
0: This is the Brant Hanson Show
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1: Okay, it's going to pay off. Are you ready for this?
2: So ready.
1: We teased this. That's broadcasting speak.
3: Okay. This is the best piece of advice going into a new job you could ever have.
0: All right.
3: Okay, here's what I read. This was not original to me. Some business expert or whatever, he said, ask what the unwritten rules are when you get there. Talk to somebody who's been there a while and say, tell me about the unwritten rules. Things we're never supposed to say. Things we're not supposed to challenge. Sacred cows. Things that people are really nervous about. Tell me that stuff now. Isn't that good advice?
0: That is good.
3: Because we've all run into this. Anybody who's had several jobs, you know what I'm talking about. Mm-hmm. Like, they're like, oh, we want you to innovate and ask questions and ask the, you know, we want you to get in here. And then you get in there and start doing that. Like, whoa.
0: Slow down. You're doing
3: not
0: too much.
3: That.
0: That's so true.
3: So it's just landmine after landmine. And this is not, and I tell you this too, because if you feel like that, well, that's just my job. That's pretty much every job I've ever had. Probably everyone you've ever had, Sherry.
0: Yes, there are unspoken rules, and you do need to know those ahead of time.
3: Right. And it may even be that the mission statement, I mean, I've just experienced that before, really isn't a mission statement.
0: Right.
3: I mean, we got that on the wall, but, you know, come on. All right. Wink, wink, nod, nod. It's stuff like that. But if you talk to somebody ahead of time, it will help save you a lot of pain of experience, again, going from landmine to landmine. I thought that was really good advice.
0: It is.
1: I told you.
0: Good
1: say
0: job, Brant Hansen.
1: Oh, there
0: that
1: we
0: was,
1: go.
0: Yeah, that was good. Very
1: See?
0: Good.
1: I knew she'd say good job, Brant Hansen.
3: Even used my whole name. I predicted that.
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5: 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And I don't know if you've ever been in a point in your life when you can look back and just say, oh my gosh, without God, I don't know where I would be. 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
2: Hi, Paul Fredericks here. Thank you for listening. My prayer for you today is that God meets you right where you are and fills your heart with peace. And we're here to remind you that you're deeply loved and never alone. Spirit
3: 105.3. Hey, what's up? I am Brant. Producer Sherry is here too. And just got to say this periodically, and I hope you don't mind me saying this as you're listening to the radio. Like, I realize I say things the wrong way sometimes. And this isn't the result of any complaint that we've gotten or anything like that. I just periodically need to say thank you for being graceful with me. Same thing with Sherry, I'm sure. We're humans. So I appreciate we can be friends on the air and be honest. And if I ever come across the wrong way, I'm sorry about that. And that's it. Again, not responding to a specific thing at all. I just feel like every now and then I want to say that.

105.3. When you need joy, look at Jesus and remember, joy comes from knowing God and experiencing His presence.

You know that good feeling you get when you hear your favorite song? It's not the artist, and honestly, it's not even Spirit 105.3. That's Jesus. And he's inviting you to a deeper relationship with him. If you want to grow closer or just to know more, reach out and text the word Jesus to 89419.

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1: You may be new to the show and have no idea what this is, so we'll describe it. It's a deal breaker question. It's for the ladies. Like, imagine you find, we got Kelly on the phone here. Imagine you find the perfect guy and you're single and he's wonderful and he wants to marry you, but he's got one little quirk. But he's good looking, he's smart, he's funny, he's great with the kids, spiritually mature, all that stuff. And in this case, he has just one little quirk, Kelly. Mm-hmm. He's a huge fan of NSYNC. Huge. not only is he going to wear an NSYNC t-shirt the rest of his life every day, like different ones, but it's always an NSYNC. You have to wear one too. And at the wedding, he will sing Bye Bye Bye.
0: He's singing it?
1: Yeah, during the ceremony. He's just a huge fan. But that's the only quirk he has. Everything else is awesome.
2: Hanson, I'm not buying what you're selling, brother.
0: She doesn't want it. She doesn't want your peddling.
3: She doesn't even want the question. The entire question is out of bounds. No good.
2: You gotta come up with something better.
3: No good. All right.
0: All right, that's that. Okay. I don't think we've ever had anyone disqualified a whole question.
1: It takes guts. I kind of salute you for that.
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1: All right, so this is a deal breaker question. We ask ladies, would you marry this guy? He's awesome in every way. He's everything you ever wanted. He's down on bended knee. He looks like that movie star you think is attractive. He's super smart. He's spiritually mature. He's great. All that stuff. Blah, blah, blah, blah. Okay. The one little quirk this guy has, this hypothetical question, he is a huge NSYNC fan. Is that a deal breaker? I mean, just a huge, huge NSYNC fan. Would that be a problem? He wears an NSYNC t-shirt every day. He will the rest of his life. You'll have to as well. That's the only quirk. And he wants to, he's going to sing at the wedding. He's going to sing Bye Bye Bye. He can do the dance. But that's it. Everything else is incredible.
0: Is he wearing the t-shirt at the wedding?
1: Yes.
0: Does he want her to?
1: Yes. But that's it. Literally, there are no other problems. Everything else is incredible.
2: Oh, my goodness.
1: Do you tell him bye, bye, bye?
2: Yeah, that's exactly what I would tell him.
1: I can't believe it. Wow.
2: Yeah.
0: Well, I don't know if it would be a deal breaker for me. Can it be another group? Like, if it was, like, someone that I liked, does it have to be NSYNC? That's the problem. It's NSYNC. No offense to anyone who likes NSYNC, but I can't.
1: That's why I picked NSYNC.
0: Yeah, I know.
1: That's the point.
2: Yeah.
3: More than 2,000 years ago, Jesus gave us the gift of a prayer, and Christians have been praying the Lord's Prayer ever since. So when we pray it, we're joining believers all around the world, from every tradition, culture, race, and nationality, and even across the 2,000 years since Jesus first taught it. These are the people we'll one day stand beside, praising God for all eternity. So when we pray the Lord's Prayer, it's a little glimpse of heaven right here on earth. We'd love for you to pray it along with us every day at 5 a.m., 9 a.m., noon, and 5 p.m. And if you'd like to lead us in prayer, just text the word AMEN to 89419.
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1: Hi, this is Steve. You know, there really are no self-made people. If we're better than we used to be, God did it. Spirit
2: 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Thank you for listening. My name is Brant, and producer Sherry is here. And I love this from Leah, who wrote, she said, you know that feeling of relief you get when you've been on the phone with an automated voice service for a long time and you finally reach a real human? 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
3: Wow, that's
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3: Isn't
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1: Wow, this hurt. Did you see this proposal that went wrong at a baseball stadium?
0: Mm-mm.
1: Guy got up on a dugout, got down on one knee, it was on the scoreboard, and the crowd's all into it, and she
0: didn't
1: covered her face and then was like shaking her head no, and then said, I gotta run. Like, ooh. She ran out of the stadium, and the guy was left there.
0: On his knee?
1: On his knee, the whole crowd...
0: What did they do?
1: I don't know. I'm really interested in that dynamic. Okay. Like, this whole crowd has been dragged into this horrible, horrible scene. And then it's like, and now that was between innings. So, right. Like, next thing is like, batter up. Okay.
0: He just walks out because he has to walk off.
1: I know. Just as a crowd member, you're like, why have I been thrust into all these mixed feelings?
0: I just wanted to watch the game.
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1: We were joking about Happiness Happens Week a little earlier. I was making a joke about it, but it is kind of odd. You would think somewhere in the Bible it says you should seek happiness.
0: Yeah.
1: It really doesn't.
0: No, it talks about joy.
1: Yeah, because happiness is this thing that comes and goes depending on circumstances. You don't control it. But joy is a thing you can have. I contend, even as somebody who struggles to be happy because of my natural, you know, whatever you call it.
0: Disposition.
1: Disposition.
0: Yes.
1: Because my natural disposition.
0: My disarray.
1: No, like just naturally, but joy is still there.
0: Yes.
1: And I hope you can even hear that. Actually, if you listen to the show for a while, you're like, this guy struggles with this and that and the other thing, but there is this, there's underlying joy.
0: And give your working definition of joy again.
1: 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Regardless. And that's what the Bible talks about. It's something you can have.
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1: When I look at my life, all I can say is that it's a God story, and it's a miracle that I'm still standing here today. When I was 15 years old, my older brother Jacob passed away in a car accident. He was my best friend and my big brother, and ever since then, me and my family have endured some of our darkest days. But over the last few years, God has done so many incredible things in my life, and now I get to travel the country sharing the gospel and getting to stand on stages and share my testimony of what He has done in my life. And I hope that when you hear this song, it's a reminder that your life is a God story.

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0: Oh, well, I have to tell you, my kids, they belt every single song out, and it's just, it's hard right now in life, and I'm just forever grateful for you guys. Truly, it picks up me every single morning, and it just settles your heart. I'm Brielle from Sawatch, Washington, and I love Spirit 105.3.
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3: What's going on? My name is Brant, and producer Sherry is here. And just a reminder, you probably already sensed this, but when we talk about spiritual stuff on the show or things about Jesus or life and stuff, really want to encourage you. It's also stuff that we're kind of learning ourselves in real time. So that's why we talk about it. And as I'm learning and reading and stuff, I just think it's worth sharing. That's all. So we're really glad that you're a part of this.

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Martin Luther said it best, pray and let God worry. 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
1: I love this. This is in 1 Thessalonians. It says, make it your ambition to lead a quiet life. You should mind your own business. I'm quoting here. Because it sounds like this.
0: Who is he to tell me something like that?
1: But it's from the Bible. Checkmate. But here's what's so awesome about this, because you can receive it that way. Right? Mm-hmm. You should mind your own business. I'm directly quoting.
0: Yeah.
1: Make it your ambition to lead a quiet life. You should mind your own business and work with your hands just as we told you. Mm-hmm. So that your daily life may win the respect of outsiders and still that you won't be dependent on anybody. But I love that mind your own business stuff because it sounds like, hey. Mm-hmm. But it's incredibly freeing.
0: Yeah.
1: Like, we should want to do this.
0: Because there's nothing you do about anybody else's business anyway.
1: Unless you, like, my thing's always like, I'll move on to controlling you as soon as I finish controlling me.
0: Yeah.
1: And that's not going to happen. So, but it really is. It's hugely freeing if you can't control everybody.
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1: Yes, please. 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
1: Please go off.
2: Yes. 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
1: Look, if you've got a social media account, you know this. You got to struggle with how much of my life do I put out there? I mean, what's appropriate? It is a struggle for me.
0: Some people aren't struggling. I look at some of my friends and I'm like, okay. All right.
2: That does occur to me sometimes, and this is, look, we don't know what we're doing either, right?
0: Mm-hmm.
1: It's not like we have the Ten Commandments of social media here, right, about this is the way it has to be, but if it does seem like you should tell that to a friend first, like you haven't, that seems sad to me. It's getting worked out live in front of all of us, and some of these people don't know you very well. By the same token, on the air, I do want people to see, as far as our job, like, I do want people to see, hey, we're broken.
0: Mm-hmm.
1: It's so that you can look at that and go, okay, and God still loves them, because sometimes it's easier to believe that about somebody else than it is about you. But if you know, wait, this guy's messed up, he's got his own problems, his own struggles, and they're genuine, and it's not like in the past. It's not like, oh, he conquered that years ago.
0: Because that's usually how we tell, quote-unquote, testimonies.
1: Totally.
0: It was a long, long time ago.
1: I used to be a sinner. I did this, but now.
0: And even then, we don't say anything of any substance.
1: Right. Or it's only generic in the present tense.
0: Yes.
1: So you don't, like, well, we're all sinners. But no, specifically.
0: Mm-hmm.
1: To hear a struggle and go, and yet God uses me. While we're in the mess, he uses us. I think that can be a good thing.
3: More than 2,000 years ago, Jesus gave us the gift of a prayer. And Christians have been praying the Lord's Prayer ever since. So when we pray it, we're joining believers all around the world, from every tradition, culture, race, and nationality, and even across the 2,000 years since Jesus first taught it. These are the people we'll one day stand beside, praising God for all eternity. So when we pray the Lord's Prayer, it's a little glimpse of heaven right here on earth. We'd love for you to pray it along with us every day at 5 a.m., 9 a.m., noon, and 5 p.m. And if you'd like to lead us in prayer, just text the word AMEN to 89419.
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12: Hey, this is Cece Winans. Psalm 63 talks about God's love being better than life. And that is so true. When I think of the goodness of Jesus and all that he has done, I can't help but praise God. He's worthy of all of our praise, all of our strength. The Bible instructs us to love him with all of our heart, soul, and mind. Why? Because he deserves nothing less. He is worthy of it all.

It keeps me so focused on Jesus and how he saved us, and it has changed my life, getting my head straight. I'm Jennifer from Arlington, and I love listening to Spirit 105.3.

it's been just about a year right now. I've started my relationship with God, and I just feel so much more of his presence when I'm listening to spirit and music that is better for us to listen to and get with the heart.

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0: 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Sometimes it's kind of subtle. Sometimes it's just a big old huge blowout. 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I'm Julie Lyles Carr, host of the All Mom Does podcast. 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

I'm Laura from Lacey, and I love listening to Spirit 105.3. It just is a space for my soul to be connected to the Maker when I need it, and which is all the time. But in this crazy busy world, mom of three working full time, it just gives me a little bit of space to stay anchored and rooted.

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1: Hi, I'm Steve. 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
1: You may have heard the phrase, God is on the move. I think that's true. Mm-hmm. I always liked C.S. Lewis because he would talk about the kids in Narnia. Aslan is on the move. Mm-hmm. I always liked that image of the lion. Like he's awake and he's alive and he's doing stuff. I love that. I was thinking, but if he's on the move, I should probably be on the move too. Mm. I don't mean necessarily physically, like just leaving, but more like I need to be changing. I need to be learning stuff all the time.
2: Yeah.
1: I don't know if that happens to you, but you go through phases where you learn a lot of stuff. I need to stay there, mm-hmm. stay humble and teachable. And I'm saying this because it's not just me. I think it's you too. If God's on the move, we ought to be on the move.
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4: 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And as I walked by them, the wife asked me a question about the candy wall. Her little boy started bouncing on our booth. She looked at Tommy with that fearful look of, uh-oh, don't do that. And I looked at her and I said, it's okay. 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
1: Little parenting tip for you. I saw this thing about Saturday morning cartoons. How it's not really a thing anymore.
0: Oh, that's sad.
1: The last generation, it says Generation Z, to really enjoy Saturday morning cartoons.
0: Okay.
1: But with my daughter, here's the parenting tip.
0: Mm-hmm.
1: We didn't watch that. She's Generation Z.
0: Okay.
1: Saturday mornings were reserved to watch a certain program, and that was the infomercial about real estate in Arkansas, starring hosted by Eric Estrada. And it was the same show. They just repeated it.
0: And every Saturday every you watched Saturday, that.
1: She would want to turn that on. I wanted to turn it on. It was a daddy-daughter tradition. We would memorize what's going to happen next. Like,
0: really?
1: Like they would interview like just people who bought property.
0: Mm-hmm. And this is the same one over and over
1: again? The same one over and over. And Eric Estrada would host it. He's like, you're going to love it, he would say about this place.
0: Uh-huh.
1: And then a guy named Bob Duckmaker
0: who
1: bought some property there would talk about how he likes the lake. And they interview, you know, Carol Smith about how she enjoys having her family there. And we memorize the whole show.
0: So you are suggesting to dads...
1: Yeah, you have to fine tune your kid's sense of humor.
0: Like, to
1: begin with the end in mind. Like, how do I raise another strange person just like me? Like, how do I do it? You got to do it.

be honest, I want to worship Jesus every day. I want my kids to be worshiping the Lord. And subconsciously, when we're listening to Spirit 105.3, it's constant worship and praise to Jesus. And it's just something that really can settle in the heart. And it changes your day. It changes the outlook. And it changes the way that we can look at people. It's something that I want my kids to experience every day and just to understand how good God is.

0: It's Brant and Sherry, where the laughs serve a purpose.
1: I was prepared to disagree, but you have a valid point.
0: Refreshingly odd, oddly refreshing. 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
1: Yeah, I said it. I did.
0: So you're denigrating people for having a clean car.
1: Questioning people for having a clean car.
0: Okay.
1: I am somebody who has usually junk mm-hmm. all over the place.
0: And you're saying clean car people. What's the problem?
1: Well, just like I was saying, if you have a junky car, people uh-huh. should compliment you instead of like, oh, your car's junk. Should right. compliment you like, hey, clearly you're not a litterer. You kept it all inside the car.
0: We don't know how much trash you threw out and just kept the rest in the car.
1: If somebody has a clean car, I'm just saying.
0: That is a false equivalency.
1: I don't know. There's
0: you're
1: a lot of,
0: saying if
1: I
0: a
1: see
0: person
1: trash on the side of the
0: has
1: road,
0: a clean car, that they threw it out the
1: clean.
0: Window. Okay.
1: I saw trash That's- out there and your car's clean. Huh.
0: Look at that.
2: More than 2,000 years ago, Jesus gave us the gift of a prayer. And Christians have been praying the Lord's Prayer ever since. So when we pray it, we're joining believers all around the world from every tradition, culture, race, and nationality, and even across the 2,000 years since Jesus first taught it. These are the people we'll one day stand beside, praising God for all eternity. So when we pray the Lord's Prayer, it's a little glimpse of heaven right here on earth. We'd love for you to pray it along with us every day at 5 a.m., 9 a.m., noon, and 5 p.m. And if you'd like to lead us in prayer, just text the word AMEN to 89419.
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1: Hi there, I'm Steve. Hey, have you heard what God says about you? He says you're a new creation in Christ. You're his child, justified, redeemed, and loved. Spirit
2: 105.3. Thank you for being here. My name is Brant. Producer Sherry is here. Caitlin Doolin dropped us a Facebook message and said she has an unscripted testimonial about the Brant and Sherry experience
3: here. I like hearing that.
2: She loved the show, but she also understands a lot of people when they first hear it hate it. Mm-hmm. And her husband was one of those people.
3: Oh.
2: Hate. Didn't understand it. I don't get it. Why do you listen to this? And now he listens and he really likes it. It just took him a little while.
3: Oh, that's nice.
2: So I wanted to point that out. Maybe you're a Caitlin or maybe you're a Caitlin's husband. Maybe you get it immediately or maybe it'll take a little while. But we thank you for listening anyway. Thanks for being patient with us.

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1: Hi, it's Erica. 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

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But if not, how about letting God work the night shift for you? Don't spend another sleepless night trying to solve your problems. God is faithful. Rest in Him. 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
1: Just a little heads up, and congrats to them.
0: Mm-hmm.
1: No reason they shouldn't do this necessarily, but Nickelback, the band.
0: Yeah.
1: Was huge in the 90s.
0: Yeah.
1: Maybe still more album. Anyway, they're working on a new album.
0: Okay. What's wrong? Now, I remember you saying something about them. I was not familiar with their music.
1: No. I don't have anything to say about them.
0: Okay, you don't.
1: I will say, if you're listening, guys.
0: Mm-hmm. The Nickelbacks?
1: Yeah. You don't have to do this. Making an album's a lot of work.
0: That's sweet of you to release them from that pressure.
1: Have more time for friends and family and hanging out. Mm-hmm, and
0: yeah.
1: Heard you're great guys. So.
0: If you feel like you're doing this for us.
1: You don't need, no.
0: No, don't do it.
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3: They got ice cream and then they sat down. And as I walked by them, the wife asked me a question about the candy wall. Her little boy started bouncing on our booth. She looked at Tommy with that fearful look of, uh-oh, don't do that. And I looked at her and I said, it's okay. We built this store for him.
4: 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He dreamed of an ice cream shop where his daughter Molly, who has autism, and her friends could work and thrive. 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
3: And I looked at her husband, and now he starts tearing up, and he goes, we look at our son, and we just wonder what the future is for him, and we come into a place like this. You're genuinely giving my wife and I hope that there's a place for him to be someday.
4: Thank you, Jim, for serving ice cream and the love of Jesus in Gig Harbor.
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1: So this song is all marinated up in Hebrews 12. We can fix our eyes on Jesus. He's the one who set this race out for us to run. He is the one who will be our strength. So if you're thinking about giving up today, fix your eyes on Jesus and keep going.

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2: The greatest piece of advice ever for someone getting a new job. I have it. I have secured it, and I'm going to pass it along to you on the radio. And I just read it, and I thought, oh my goodness, that's the best piece of advice I've ever read about any new job. And I don't want to give it to you right now.
1: What?
2: Because you want to gather people around for this. Tell your friends, coworkers. This is not going to be one of those things where it's like, oh, you just trolled us. That was a joke. Mm-hmm. This is a great piece of advice. Like any new job ever, I would say, best thing you could learn going into it. Best thing ever. So we're going to talk about it coming up. The next time you hear us talking, we'll be talking about it. And it's going to be so good. So gather friends. It's like back when Franklin Delano Roosevelt did the fireside chats, people would gather around the radio.
1: True. But the issue with this is if you build the hype so much, then you really, the payoff when you talk about it's going to be have to be really good. You understand
2: that,
1: right?
2: Really, really good.
1: It is? Okay.
2: Yeah, you will say, you know what? Here's exactly what you'll say. You know what, Brant Hanson? That wasn't too bad. That's how she'll put it.
1: All right, let's
2: see. This is really good advice. You're going to want this.
3: Sometimes.

life is really hard. 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And I just need the constant encouragement. And I just need as many moments of worship throughout the day as I can get.

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1: For so many of us, church has different connotations when we think about the church. To me, there is the church, the physical building, but this song is more about the family that makes up the church, about the people, the hands and feet of Jesus, your community, your family, a place where you can get real, a place where you feel loved, and to worship a God that is good. A little church is a song about that spot. I could use a little church right now.

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2: Okay, it's going to pay off. Are you ready for this?
3: So ready.
2: We teased this. That's broadcasting speak.
4: Okay. This is the best piece of advice going into a new job you could ever have.
1: All right.
4: Okay, here's what I read. This was not original to me. Some business expert or whatever, he said, ask what the unwritten rules are when you get there. Talk to somebody who's been there a while and say, tell me about the unwritten rules. Things we're never supposed to say. Things we're not supposed to challenge, sacred cows, things that people are really nervous about. Tell me that stuff now. Isn't that good advice?
1: That is good.
4: Because we've all run into this. Anybody who's had several jobs, you know what I'm talking about. Mm-hmm. Like, they're like, oh, we want you to innovate and ask questions and ask the, you know, we want you to get in here. And then you get in there and start doing that. Like, whoa, whoa, whoa, whoa, whoa, whoa.
1: Slow down. You're doing
4: not
1: too much.
4: Not that.
1: That's so true.
4: So it's just landmine after landmine. And this is not, and I tell you this too, because if you feel like that, well, that's just my job. That's pretty much every job I've ever had. Probably everyone you've ever had, Sherry.
1: Yes, there are unspoken rules, and you do need to know those ahead of time.
4: Right. And it may even be that the mission statement, mm-hmm. I mean, I've just experienced that before. Really, isn't the mission statement?
1: Right.
4: I mean, we got that on the wall, but, you know, come on. All right. Wink, wink, nod, nod. It's stuff like that. But if you talk to somebody ahead of time, it will help save you a lot of pain of experience, again, going from landmine to landmine. I thought that was really good advice.
1: It is.
2: I told you.
1: Good
2: say
1: job, Brant Hansen.
2: Oh, there
1: that
2: we
1: was,
2: go.
1: Yeah, that was good. Very
2: See?
1: Good.
2: I knew she'd say good job, Brant Hansen.
4: Even used my whole name. I predicted that.
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9: Hey, this is Cece Winans. Psalm 63 talks about God's love being better than life, and that is so true. When I think of the goodness of Jesus and all that He has done, I can't help but praise God. He's worthy of all of our praise, all of our strength. The Bible instructs us to love Him with all of our heart, soul, and mind. Why? Because He deserves nothing less. He is worthy of it all.

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1: Hi, I'm Steve. 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
2: Hey, what's up? I am Brant. Producer Sherry is here too. And just got to say this periodically, and I hope you don't mind me saying this as you're listening to the radio. Like, I realize I say things the wrong way sometimes. And this isn't the result of any complaint that we've gotten or anything like that. I just periodically need to say thank you for being graceful with me. Same thing with Sherry, I'm sure. We're humans. So I appreciate we can be friends on the air and be honest. And if I ever come across the wrong way, I'm sorry about that. And that's it. Again, not responding to a specific thing at all. I just feel like every now and then I want to say that.

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1: Hey, this is Chris with Stars Go Dim. And I don't know if you've ever been in a point in your life when you can look back and just say, oh my gosh, without God, I don't know where I would be. Looking at God and understanding how much He's done for you and knowing that the only thing that you can do is give Him the highest praise, which is holy, holy, holy.

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1: You may be new to the show and have no idea what this is, so we'll describe it. It's a deal breaker question. It's for the ladies. Like, imagine you find, we got Kelly on the phone here. Imagine you find the perfect guy and you're single and he's wonderful and he wants to marry you, but he's got one little quirk. But he's good looking, he's smart, he's funny, he's great with the kids, spiritually mature, all that stuff. And in this case, he has just one little quirk, Kelly. Mm-hmm. He's a huge fan of NSYNC. Huge. not only is he going to wear an NSYNC t-shirt the rest of his life every day, like different ones, but it's always an NSYNC. You have to wear one too. And at the wedding, he will sing Bye Bye Bye.
0: He's singing it?
1: Yeah, during the ceremony. He's just a huge fan. But that's the only quirk he has. Everything else is awesome.
2: Grant Hansen, I'm not buying what you're selling, brother.
0: She doesn't want it. She doesn't want your peddling.
1: She doesn't even want the question. The entire question is out of bounds. No good.
2: You got to come up with something better than that.
1: No good. All right.
0: All right, that's that. Okay. I don't think we've ever had anyone disqualify the whole question.
1: It takes guts. I kind of salute you for that.
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0: It's Brant and Sherry, where positivity is enforced and fun isn't faked.
1: Is AI the conclusion of Satan's promise to Eve?
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1: It's true. Some of us are, we like to control. Everybody, actually.
0: Yeah.
1: Likes to be in control.
0: That's true.
1: At some level. But it's kind of an illusion, isn't it? When it comes to controlling other people.
0: Mm-hmm.
1: Entirely an illusion. That's why somebody said, you don't fear the loss of control. You fear the loss of the illusion of control.
0: Because you never had it.
1: Because you don't have it.
0: Yeah.
1: And I thought this was great, too, especially if you're somebody who struggles with that. Dallas Willard talked about this. He said, I can't confuse others' well-being with my own sense of self-worth.
0: Hmm.
1: You can still do good and loving things towards them, but you have to be continually surrendering this. Like, I have to, if everybody's well, then I'm okay, but I'm like it's somehow reflective of who I am. Yeah. I think a lot of parents will relate to that.
0: I think so.
1: Especially if you've got kids, or maybe it's brothers and sisters or whatever out doing stuff you can't control. You're like, I wish that would stop, but can't. That's not where your self-worth comes from.

I listen to have that kind of stable ground in this crazy world and all the things that are going on. When I'm in the car, it just gives me a little bit of space to stay rooted and connected. I'm Laura from Lacey, and Spirit 105.3 is my station.

0: Brant and Sherry, where you'll walk away encouraged.
1: One thing we got to get over, to the idea that God is way out there and he's removed from everything up in heaven. That's not what's going on. He's right there.
2: Yeah, like, I heard someone say he is as close as your breath.
1: Yes, he's right there waiting. He's waiting.
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2: All right, so this is a deal breaker question. We ask ladies, would you marry this guy? He's awesome in every way. He's everything you ever wanted. He's down on bended knee. He looks like that movie star you think is attractive. He's super smart. He's spiritually mature. He's great. All that stuff. Blah, blah, blah, blah. Okay. The one little quirk this guy has, this hypothetical question, he is a huge NSYNC fan. Is that a deal breaker? I mean, just a huge, huge NSYNC fan. Would that be a problem? He wears an NSYNC t-shirt every day. He will the rest of his life. You'll have to as well. That's the only quirk. And he wants to, he's going to sing at the wedding. He's going to sing Bye Bye Bye. He can do the dance. But that's it. Everything else is incredible.
1: Is he wearing the t-shirt at the wedding?
2: Yes.
1: Does he want her to?
2: Yes. But that's it. Literally, there are no other problems. Everything else is incredible.
3: Oh, my goodness.
2: Do you tell him bye, bye, bye?
3: Yeah, that's exactly what I would tell him.
2: I can't believe this. Wow.
3: Yeah.
1: Well, I don't know if it would be a deal breaker for me. Can it be another group? Like, if it was, like, someone that I liked, does it have to be NSYNC? That's the problem. It's NSYNC. No offense to anyone who likes NSYNC, but I can't.
2: That's why I picked NSYNC.
1: Yeah, I know.
2: That's the point.
3: Yeah.
4: More than 2,000 years ago, Jesus gave us the gift of a prayer, and Christians have been praying the Lord's Prayer ever since. So when we pray it, we're joining believers all around the world, from every tradition, culture, race, and nationality, and even across the 2,000 years since Jesus first taught it. These are the people we'll one day stand beside, praising God for all eternity. So when we pray the Lord's Prayer, it's a little glimpse of heaven right here on earth. We'd love for you to pray it along with us every day at 5 a.m., 9 a.m., noon, and 5 p.m. And if you'd like to lead us in prayer, just text the word AMEN to 89419.

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1: I'm Brandon Lake, and my new song, Hard Fought Hallelujah, really came about just thinking about all of my friends and family members that, you know, really all of us are going through seasons from time to time that are so incredibly difficult to worship through. But I believe that worship is a weapon, and that, man, when you lift up hallelujah in the hardest fought season, there's something that God does. He inhabits the praises of his people. He enters into that situation and he works everything that the enemy meant for evil, and he turns it for good.

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1: Hi, this is Steve. Jesus knew we'd be afraid. That's why he keeps reminding us to stay focused on him. Spirit
2: 105.3. Thank you for listening. My name is Brant, and producer Sherry is here. And I love this from Leah, who wrote, she said, you know that feeling of relief you get when you've been on the phone with an automated voice service for a long time and you finally reach a real human? That's how I feel when I turn on Brant and Sherry.
3: Wow, that's
2: Isn't
3: sweet.
2: Isn't that the nicest thing?
3: Wow, that's really sweet.
2: And thank you,
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2: 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So mistakes and all.

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1: Hi, it's Erica, and I believe spending a moment in Narnia is good for the soul. 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Mr. Beaver said, Aslan is a lion, the great lion.
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1: Wow, this hurt. Did you see this proposal that went wrong at a baseball stadium?
0: Mm-mm.
1: Guy got up on a dugout, got down on one knee. It was on the scoreboard. The crowd's all into it. And she
0: didn't
1: covered
0: no.
1: her face and then was like shaking her head no. And then said, I got to run. Like, ooh. She ran out of the stadium. And the guy was left there.
0: On his knee?
1: On his knee. The whole crowd...
0: What did they do?
1: I don't know. I'm really interested in that dynamic. Okay. Like, this whole crowd has been dragged into this horrible, horrible scene. And then it's like, and now that was between innings. So, right. Like, next thing is like, batter up. Okay.
0: He just like, walks out because he has to walk off.
1: I know. Just as a crowd member, you're like, why have I been thrust into all these mixed feelings?
0: I just wanted to watch the game.
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0: Refreshingly odd, oddly refreshing.
1: Yeah, you know what? 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
1: Oh, we were joking about Happiness Happens Week a little earlier. I was making a joke about it, but it is kind of odd. You would think somewhere in the Bible it says you should seek happiness.
0: Yeah.
1: It really doesn't.
0: No, it talks about joy.
1: Yeah, because happiness is this thing that comes and goes depending on circumstances. You don't control it. But joy is a thing you can have. I contend, even as somebody who struggles to be happy because of my natural, you know, whatever you call it. What's the word?
0: Disposition.
1: Disposition.
0: Yes.
1: Because my natural disposition.
0: My disarray.
1: No, like just naturally, but joy is still there.
0: Yes.
1: And I hope you can even hear that. Actually, if you listen to the show for a while, you're like, this guy struggles with this and that and the other thing, but there is this, there's underlying joy.
0: And give your working definition of joy again.
1: Sense of well-being, regardless of circumstances. Regardless. And that's what the Bible talks about. It's something you can have.
2: You've been picking up on some little signals, some little signs. Sometimes it's kind of subtle. Sometimes it's just a big old huge blow. Out. I'm talking about the relationship between your kids, the sibling thing. As a mom, it's one of the things that I've had to learn how to navigate through the years. I'm Julie Lyles Carr, host of the All Mom Does podcast, and sibling rivalry, well, it's a real thing. 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
0: And real substance.
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Hi, this is Chance. I actually grew up listening to Spirit 105.3. My mom and I would jam out in the car. Yeah, it's just always been a part of my everyday. Fantastic way to start the day every morning as I'm driving into work. And just thank you. Thank you for being there. 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
1: With God, you can face anything. Hi, Paul Fredericks here. No matter what your struggle is, God is bigger. And the songs remind us he's walking with us through it all. Spirit
2: 105.3. What's going on? My name is Brant, and producer Sherry is here. And just a reminder, you probably already sensed this, but when we talk about spiritual stuff on the show or things about Jesus or life and stuff, really want to encourage you. It's also stuff that we're kind of learning ourselves in real time. So that's why we talk about it. And as I'm learning and reading and stuff, I just think it's worth sharing. That's all. So we're really glad that you're a part of this.

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1: I love this. This is in 1 Thessalonians. It says, make it your ambition to lead a quiet life. You should mind your own business. I'm quoting here. Because it sounds like this.
0: People are, who is he to tell me something like that?
1: But it's from the Bible. Checkmate. But here's what's so awesome about this, because you can receive it that way. Mm-hmm. Like, you should mind your own business. I'm directly quoting.
0: Yeah.
1: Make it your ambition to lead a quiet life. You should mind your own business and work with your hands just as we told you, so that your daily life may win the respect of outsiders and so that you won't be dependent on anybody. But I love that mind your own business stuff, because it sounds like, hey. Mm-hmm. But it's incredibly freeing.
0: Yeah.
1: Like, we should want to do this.
0: Because there's nothing you do about anybody else's business anyway.
1: Unless you, like, my thing's always like, I'll move on to controlling you as soon as I finish controlling me.
0: Yeah.
1: And that's not going to happen. So, but it really is. It's hugely freeing if you can't control everybody.
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Actually, it's been just about a year right now. 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
1: So this song is all marinated up in Hebrews 12. We can fix our eyes on Jesus. He's the one who set this race out for us to run. He is the one who will be our strength. So if you're thinking about giving up today, fix your eyes on Jesus and keep going.

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It just is a space for my soul to be connected to the Maker when I need it, and which is all the time. But in this crazy busy world, mom of three, working full time, it just gives me a little bit of space to stay anchored and rooted.

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1: Look, if you've got a social media account, you know this. You got to struggle with how much of my life do I put out there? I mean, what's appropriate? It is a struggle for me.
0: Some people aren't struggling. I look at some of my friends and I'm like, okay, all right, don't put that out there.
2: That does occur to me sometimes, and this is, look, we don't know what we're doing either, right?
0: Mm-hmm.
1: It's not like we have the Ten Commandments of social media here, right? But this is the way it has to be. But if it does seem like you should tell that to a friend first, like you haven't, that seems sad to me. It's getting worked out live in front of all of us, and some of these people don't know you very well. By the same token, on the air, I do want people to see, as far as our job, like, I do want people to see, hey, we're broken.
0: Mm-hmm.
1: It's so that you can look at that and go, okay, and God still loves them. Because sometimes it's easier to believe that about somebody else than it is about you. But if you know, wait, this guy's messed up, he's got his own problems, his own struggles, and they're genuine, and it's not like in the past. It's not like, oh, he conquered that years ago.
0: Because that's usually how we tell quote-unquote testimonies.
1: Totally.
0: It was long, long time ago.
1: I used to be a sinner.
0: We don't say anything of any substance.
1: Right. Or it's only generic in the present tense.
0: Yes.
1: So you don't, like, hey, well, we're all sinners. But no, specifically,
0: mm-hmm.
1: to hear a struggle and go, and yet God uses me. While we're in the mess, he uses us. I think that can be a good thing.
3: More than 2,000 years ago, Jesus gave us the gift of a prayer, and Christians have been praying the Lord's Prayer ever since. So when we pray it, we're joining believers all around the world, from every tradition, culture, race, and nationality, and even across the 2,000 years since Jesus first taught it. These are the people we'll one day stand beside, praising God for all eternity. So when we pray the Lord's Prayer, it's a little glimpse of heaven right here on earth. We'd love for you to pray it along with us every day at 5 a.m., 9 a.m., noon, and 5 p.m. And if you'd like to lead us in prayer, just text the word AMEN to 89419.
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5: Hi, I'm Sandra from Kent. I'm from Blessing Alpha's tribe in Nigeria. I love his song, Lift Me Up. If somebody like that still has it in him to praise God and believe in God and trust in God, why can't I?
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That's good for this month and all year.

0: 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Oddly refreshing.
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1: Yes, please do.
2: By all means.
1: Please go off.
2: Yes. It's
0: refreshingly odd.
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1: Hi, this is Steve. You know, there really are no self-made people. If we're better than we used to be, God dig it. Spirit
2: 105.3. Thank you for being here. My name is Brant. Producer Sherry is here. Caitlin Doolin dropped us a Facebook message and said she has an unscripted testimonial about the Brant and Sherry experience here.
3: I like hearing that.
2: She loved the show, but she also understands a lot of people when they first hear it hate it. Mm-hmm. And her husband was one of those people.
3: Oh.
2: Hate. Didn't understand it. I don't get it. Why do you listen to this? And now he listens and he really likes it. It just took him a little while.
3: Oh, that's nice.
2: So I wanted to point that out. Maybe you're a Caitlin or maybe you're a Caitlin's husband. Maybe you get it immediately or maybe it'll take a little while. But we thank you for listening anyway. Thanks for being patient with us.

why not wake up to encouragement? Hi, it's Erica. We're all fighting one battle or another. The enemy wants to put you on the sidelines. Press on and just show up. God is using you, struggles and all. Just show up. 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
1: Hey, this is Cece Winans. Psalm 63 talks about God's love being better than life. And that is so true. When I think of the goodness of Jesus and all that he has done, I can't help but praise God. He's worthy of all of our praise, all of our strength. The Bible instructs us to love him with all of our heart, soul, and mind. Why? Because he deserves nothing less. He is worthy of it all.

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1: Just a little heads up, and congrats to them.
0: Mm-hmm.
1: No reason they shouldn't do this necessarily, but Nickelback, the band,
0: yeah,
1: was huge in the 90s.
0: Yeah.
1: Maybe still more album. Anyway, they're working on a new album.
0: Okay. What's wrong? Now, I remember you saying something about them. I was not familiar with their music.
1: No. I don't have anything to say about them.
0: Okay, you don't.
1: I will say, if you're listening, guys.
0: Mm-hmm. The Nickelbacks?
1: Yeah. You, you don't have to do this. You don't. You know, making that's an sweet. Album's a lot of work.
0: That's sweet of you it's to release them from that pressure.
1: Have more time for yeah. friends and family and hanging out. Mm-hmm, and,
0: yeah.
1: Heard you're a great guy. So.
0: If you feel like you're doing this for
1: us. No.
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3: They got ice cream and then they sat down. And as I walked by them, the wife asked me a question about the candy wall. Her little boy started bouncing on our booth. She looked at Tommy with that fearful look of, uh-oh, don't do that. And I looked at her and I said, it's okay. We built this store for him.
4: 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He dreamed of an ice cream shop where his daughter Molly, who has autism, and her friends could work and thrive. Now, people with disabilities and bright smiles are feeling empowered at Couple of Scoops.
3: And I looked at her husband, and now he starts tearing up. And he goes, we look at our son, and we just wonder what the future is for him. And we come into a place like this. You're genuinely giving my wife and I hope that there's a place for him to be someday.
4: Thank you, Jim, for serving ice cream and the love of Jesus in Gig Harbor.
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1: then. Okay, we're going to regroup. 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
1: The greatest piece of advice ever for someone getting a new job. I have it. Oh. I have secured it, and I'm going to pass it along to you on the radio. And I just read it, and I thought, oh my goodness, that's the best piece of advice I've ever read about any new job. And I don't want to give it to you right now.
2: What?
1: Because you want to gather people around for this. Tell your friends, coworkers. This is not going to be one of those things where it's like, oh, you just trolled us. That was a joke. Mm-hmm. This is a great piece of advice. Like any new job ever, mm-hmm. I would say best thing you could learn going into it. Best thing ever. So we're going to talk about it coming up. The next time you hear us talking, we'll be talking about it. And it's going to be so good. So gather friends. It's like back when Franklin... Delano Roosevelt did the fireside chats. People would gather around
2: the
1: radio.
2: True. But the issue with this is if you build the hype so much, then you really, the payoff when you talk about it's going to be, have to be really good. You understand
1: It's going to be really, really good.
2: It is? Okay.
1: Yeah, you will say, you know what? Here's exactly what you'll say. You know what, Brian Hansen? That wasn't too bad. That's how she'll put it.
2: All right, let's
1: see. This is really good advice. You're going to want this.

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It's a really nice start to my day to kind of, you know, set my mind and heart right. I love singing to the music, and

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1: Everyone has an opportunity to learn.
2: Yes, it's a great chance for you to learn, and you're welcome for that.
0: Hopeful, helpful, and never heavy. 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
4: 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I'm about to...

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1: Okay, it's going to pay off. Are you ready for this?
0: So ready.
1: We teased this. That's broadcasting speak.
2: This is the best piece of advice going into a new job you could ever have.
0: All right.
2: Okay, here's what I read.
3: This was not original to me.
2: Some business expert or whatever, he said, ask what the unwritten rules are when you get there. Talk to somebody who's been there a while and say, tell me about the unwritten rules. Things we're never supposed to say, things we're not supposed to challenge, sacred cows, things that people are really nervous about. Tell me that stuff now. Isn't that good advice?
0: That is good.
2: Because we've all run into this. Anybody who's had several jobs, you know what I'm talking about. Mm-hmm. Like, they're like, oh, we want you to innovate and ask questions and ask the, you know, we want you to get in here. And then you get in there and start doing that. Like, whoa, whoa, whoa, whoa, whoa, whoa.
0: Slow down. You're doing
2: not
0: too much.
2: Not that.
0: That's so true.
2: So it's just landmine after landmine. And this is not, and I tell you this too, because if you feel like that, well, that's just my job. That's pretty much every job I've ever had. Probably everyone you've ever had, Sherry.
0: Yes, there are unspoken rules, and you do need to know those ahead of time.
2: Right. And it may even be that the mission statement, mm-hmm. I mean, I've just experienced that before, really isn't the mission statement.
0: Right.
2: I mean, we got that on the wall, but, you know, come on. All right. Wink, wink, nod, nod. It's stuff like that. But if you talk to somebody ahead of time, it will help save you a lot of pain of experience, again, going from landmine to landmine. I thought that was really good advice.
0: It is.
1: I told you.
0: Good
1: say
0: job, Brant Hansen.
1: Oh, there
0: that
1: we
0: was,
1: go.
0: Yeah, that was good. Very good.
1: I knew she'd say good job, Brant Hansen.
2: Even used my whole name. I predicted that.
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1: Hi, this is Leanna Crawford. The Bible is living and active, and there is scripture for every joyful, painful, and in-between moment in our lives. Psalm 23 is the passage I say to myself when I'm feeling anxious. I remember that the Lord is my shepherd. He makes me lie down in green pastures. 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

Well, I have to tell you, my kids, they belt every single song out, and it's just, it's hard right now in life, and I'm just forever grateful for you guys. 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
1: Father, let your kingdom come. Father in heaven, thank you for this
2: Dear day. God, I praise you because you are always...
3: Hi, Jesus.
0: The Bible reminds us, the Lord is near to all who call on him. That's why God gave us the gift of prayer, because he wants to talk with us.
1: It's like a hotline to God.
2: Yeah, you can just dial him up.
3: Isn't that cool? Give us
0: this day. Jesus taught us to pray, to be united as one.

0: Let's come together as one body to pray the prayer that Jesus gave us.
1: Hi, this is Lyndon. Would you please join me as we pray the Lord's Prayer together? Our Father in heaven, hallowed be your name. Your kingdom come, your will be done, on earth as it is in heaven. Give us today our daily bread, and forgive us our trespasses as we forgive those who trespass against us. And lead us not into temptation, but deliver us from evil. For yours is the kingdom, the power, and the glory, forever and ever. Amen.

Cece, kicking off our Friday morning together. Spirit 105.3. I'm Erica. You know, the most highlighted paragraph in the Bible on Kindle talks about joy. And it can be really hard to choose joy, right? But is it easier to choose worry? What if the Bible said, be grumpy every day? Again, I say, be grumpy. Let your irritability be known to all. Don't pray about anything. Worry about everything. Nothing works out. So why give thanks or present your request to God? Life is depressing. There is no peace, only anxiety in this miserable world. That sounds awful, doesn't it? I'm thankful that what God's word actually says is, be full of joy in the Lord always. I say it again, rejoice. Let everybody see that you are considerate in all you do. Don't worry about anything. Instead, pray about everything. Tell God what you need and thank Him for all He has done. Then you will experience God's peace, which exceeds anything we can understand. His peace will guard your hearts and minds as you live in Christ Jesus. That's how I want to live. How about you?

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at 105.3. Good morning. I'm Erica. Hey, this is cool. It's family night with the Everett Aqua Sox this Sunday. Actually, faith and family night this Sunday afternoon.

0: 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I feel like it's biblical, it's grounding, it fills my faith. I just love it.
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0: Spirit 105.3. Happy Friday morning. How you doing? I'm Erica. When I was a kid, I was cannonballing into the pool all summer, getting sunburnt, chasing the ice cream truck. I guess we don't do that much anymore. My niece Kenzie, though, is learning sign language this summer. Wow. I honestly can't wait for her to teach me. I've always wanted to learn. She also likes to hang out at the restaurant where her mom works a couple of days a week. And guess what? A hearing impaired couple came in and Kenzie had a whole conversation with them in sign language. She was really proud and they were absolutely delighted. At the end, Kenz was even able to sign, "My mom is crazy," which even my sister thought was pretty funny in the moment.
1: 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Come join us for summer camp this summer. 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
2: Good morning. In Tacoma on North 5 between 84th and 72nd Street, we do have a multiple car crash. It also involves a semi. They've closed all the lanes for an investigation, and they are sending people off on the 72nd Street exit, and there's no word on when it's going to reopen. Right now, things are pretty much at a standstill from Highway 512, and it's also blocking the left lane in the southbound direction, so maybe a good area to avoid. 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
0: Thank you so much, Donna. Max, did you hear there was a raccoon at the rafters at T-Mobile Park?
3: I did, yeah. Oh, my gosh.
0: That is so cool. Well, it was just too much fun for just one game. The M's are hosting a second Jimothy night to celebrate everybody's favorite raccoon from Ballard. Let's cheer on Jimothy and our M's at 640.
3: I'll be there tonight, Erica. Oh. We got the special Jimothy tickets, so
0: send me
3: hopefully the shirts look cool. Smoky conditions improving across the area, but definitely still hanging around. I don't know about you, but I've kind of had this like sore throat kind of thing going on. I'm sure you guys can relate. Yep. Hope is that things are going to get better as the weekend progresses. The smoke will continue to clear out. Going to be another warm one today, though. Temps in the mid-80s. We'll be back down to the 70s by the time Sunday rolls around. Right now, 55 degrees in Lake Stevens at 544.
0: Thank you, Producer Max. 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Rejection is just a launching pad for your next take off. Hey, I got us a booth. I'm Erica from The Morning Show inviting you to join me for Sunday brunch. We tend to linger over coffee and laugh and talk about stuff that matters. My hope is that when we slide out of the booth, we both feel a little closer to Jesus. I should tell you, I'm a serious nap advocate too. I mean, Jesus napped. It's in the Bible. So I'm always going to encourage you to take that Sunday nap. Just not during the show. 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
6: 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And as I walked by them, the wife asked me a question about the candy wall. Her little boy started bouncing on our booth. She looked at Tommy with that fearful look of, uh-oh, don't do that. And I looked at her and I said, it's okay. We built this store for him.
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6: 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And he goes, we look at our son, and we just wonder what the future is for him. And we come into a place like this. You're genuinely giving my wife and I hope that there's a place for him to be someday.
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0: 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Hi, I'm Erica. Sometimes an inconvenience is a blessing in disguise. My friend Donna and her girls were on the way to Hawaii this summer, and it worked out that they couldn't sit together on the plane, and she was really bummed. You know that feeling. But then, by the time the Biscoff cookies were on the tray, that's how you know you are in flight, everything's okay, she made a friend. Like, they're gonna stay in touch. And it's funny how Donna would have missed out on a new friendship if everything went, quote, right, unquote. It makes me want to embrace the next inconvenience. Almost.
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2: Thank you. In Tacoma on North 5, between 84th and 72nd Street, we've got a bunch of cars that have crashed, including a semi, and they have closed all the lanes for an investigation. They are having people exit at 72nd Street, and we don't know when it's going to reopen, but right now things are pretty much just at a standstill from Highway 512. It's also blocking the left lane in the southbound direction. May be a good area to avoid. Then out of Puyallup on East 512, it is crowded in the South Hill area. 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
1: Thank you, Donna. Your kids can play with cute cats while you savor a coffee. Happy Kids Day at the Caffeinated Cat Cafe in Tacoma. It's going down 10 to noon.
2: Caffeinated Cat Cafe. What a name. Right on.
1: Say that back.
2: I don't know if I can. Well, we got some smoke in the air still, but it is getting better. So there's definitely a little bit to be encouraged about. The hope is things will continue to progress as the weekend moves along, but still going to be a little bit hazy out there today. Going to be warm as well. Temperatures up in the mid-80s. Saturday going to be hot also. We'll be back down in the mid-70s by the time Sunday rolls around. Right now, 56 degrees in Woodinville at 603.
1: 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Yet I am confident I will see the Lord's goodness while I am here in the land of the living.

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1: Hey, it's Josh. The battle belongs to God. 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
1: Toby Mac bringing the Friday vibe to your car, to your kitchen, wherever you're putting your makeup on right now. Spirit 1053. My name is Erica. We are a one shower household. One shower, three people. And sometimes my son will get home from work and I'll get home from my walk at the same time. So it's like, who's going first? And what I typically say is, hey, Josh, I'm just going to run in there 5 minutes. I'll be in and out. Do you mind? No problem, Mom. Go ahead. Well, the problem is it's never 5 minutes. I've had to make peace with the fact that I'm a 15-minute in and out shower person. So I realized I've got to become a woman of my word or just relax for once in my life and say, Josh, go ahead. Go first. Anita from Auburn is with us. How you doing?
2: I'm great.
1: It's so nice to meet you on this sunny morning.
2: Thank you.
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7: 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Now, let me explain. 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

0: 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I teach technicians. 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

0: asking the Holy Spirit to breathe on our neighbors in Spokane. 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There's a company in Spokane who is helping our heroes right now. And I believe we've got Tim, the co-founder of JK Boots, on the phone. It's such an honor to meet you.
1: Thank you. That's so nice.
0: I am just so sorry about what's been going on in your community. It's got to be so hard.
1: Yeah, it's crazy. Lots for words, lots of emotions. Just kind of dealing with it. You know, we're still, I think, very shell-shocked, but we're just going through it right now.
0: Tim, I just believe you and your family are a light shining in this dark time so brightly. You are coming to the aid and supporting our heroes, the firefighters. Would you tell me why?
1: Yeah, the reason is because they show up for us, and we can't not show up for them. They are the reason that these fires are even going down. They are the reason that more homes aren't destroyed. And I think that the level of the impact that they have is unprecedented. We believe in these guys, and we support them. So we can't not do anything. We just can't stand by it.

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2: In Tacoma on North 5 between 84th and 72nd Streets, we have a big car crash that is involving multiple vehicles and a semi. They've closed all the lanes for an investigation. They are sending people off on the 72nd Street exit. Don't know when it's going to reopen. And right now things are really, really slow from Highway 512. It's also blocking the left lane in the southbound direction. Now, if you're heading out of Puyallup on East 512, it is crowded in the South Hill area. Then once you get to Renton on North 167, it is busy at 405. 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
0: Thank you so much, Donna. Chill out, literally, with Bowie, our Seattle Kraken mascot, and skate on his frozen pond tonight. The Frozen Pool Party, Hawaiian shirts, totally welcome, starts at 6:15 p.m. at the Kraken Community Iceplex.
3: Still probably a good idea to do most of your hanging out indoors, so that sounds pretty fun.
0: Right.
3: Smoky conditions still around, but they are getting a little bit better. Air quality this morning is better than it was yesterday, but I still got that sore throat thing kind of going on. It's not very much fun. Hope is things are going to get better as the weekend progresses. Things will start to cool down, but for today, we're going to be up in the mid-80s. Right now, 54 degrees in Duval at 629.
0: 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I've got the stinging eyes thing.
3: Not great.
0: 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Something to make you smile now from Grace on X. We weren't meant to answer emails. It was just supposed to be hunting and gathering, right? Especially on Friday. Here's Brandon Lake when he was singing in our own backyard.

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Yes, even in traffic. 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

105.3. Maybe you've been wanting to come back to God for a long time. It's a beautiful Friday morning. Whatever road you're on, know He is waiting for you at the end of it.

0: God is so patient with you and me, and I'm so grateful. Spirit 1053, good morning. I was nibbling on Jill's chocolate chip cookies and blue cheese bites last night at small group and a little nervous because we had a new couple. And you never know how it's going to go. Like, is there going to be a good vibe? Well, Debbie and Jeff were fantastic. Instant connection. Loved them. Just right there. And at the beginning, before we started talking, Debbie kind of raised her hand and said, can I, like, know a little bit more about the purpose of this group? And we all were like, sure. You know, we kind of go over what the pastor said on Sunday and talk about the points that we each liked, and that's it. And she's like, okay. So we did that. We talked about what Pastor Barry said on Sunday. We prayed, and at the end, Debbie was like, I have to tell you guys something. When Paul originally texted me, he said, you guys get together to review the sermon, and I thought we were giving the pastor a rating. And we all died. We were all laughing, including Debbie and her husband. And I'm like, yeah. Can you imagine if we had to, like, text Pastor Barry and go, 3 out of 5 stars, dude, this week. Pick it up for next week.
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I'm Erica. What is your coffee personality in two words? 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Text it in to me right now at 89419 for a chance to win some delicious Camino Island coffee.

0: 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Happy Friday. I'm Erica.
1: I'm so excited.
0: Sorry. Hold on a second. With Julia from Snohomish, who won the Camano Island Coffee.
1: Oh, I'm so excited for that. Thank you so much.
0: You're so welcome. We're talking about your coffee personality in two words, and I got a kick out of what you texted in.
1: I'm weak and sweet for coffee and in real life.
0: I doubt you're weak. I feel like I remember a little bit of your story. You're a survivor.
1: Yes, but without God, I'm weak. Just my flesh and just who I am. I'm a little weak. I'm
0: Girl,
1: not going to lie.
0: You know what? I totally resonate with that. But remember, grace. His grace is right there for us every day.
1: Yeah, I have to remind myself of that every morning.
0: Yep. What would we do without him, Julia?
1: Cry more.

0: We've got a multiple car crash, also involves a semi. They've closed all the lanes for an investigation, and they are sending people off on the 72nd Street exit, but that's backing things up to Bridgeport Way. It's also blocking the left lane in the southbound direction. Out of Renton on North 167, it's crowded at 405, and also on North 405 from Highway 169 to Sunset Boulevard. Out of North Seattle on South 5, it is busy from Northgate to Lake City Way. 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
1: 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Build Legos and friendships today. The Lego Engineers Club is meeting up later at the Evergreen Branch Library in Everett, 3:30.
2: Indoor activities, not a bad idea right. On a day like today. It's going to be warm. Also, some of that smoke is still hanging around. Things are definitely improving. Air quality much better this morning than it was yesterday. The hope is that things will continue to get better as the weekend progresses. Going to be another warm one, though. Temperatures in the mid-80s today. Tomorrow going to be pretty hot, too, before we're back into the 70s by Sunday. Right now, 60 degrees in Kent at 7 o'clock.
1: 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The Starbucks that closed in the Seattle Center Armory building has been replaced with a new coffee shop, The Groundskeeper. Love that name. Anybody who's taken kids through the Children's Museum downstairs knows why this is welcome news.

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1: My name is Taylor Mills, and I've realized the times when God was quiet, he was teaching me to listen, not panic.

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1: God, your will be done is the prayer that never fails because God knows best. Spirit 105.3, I'm Erica and I love Jimothy the Raccoon. It's another Jimothy night with our Mariners. Yeah, you can get a t-shirt tonight, all sorts of fun stuff. And I love it because we appreciate this raccoon for who he is. He's got a short spine, but it doesn't stop him from living his life. And I've got this idea. You know how the Pacific Northwest, the Seattle area, is kind of known for Sasquatch. You go to SeaTac, and you know you're going to find the magnets, the bells, the t-shirts with Sasquatch. Could we replace him with Jimothy the raccoon? He's a legend in our city, in the PNW now. And besides, we actually see him. We can prove he's alive on video.
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0: Help is on the way for our heroes who are fighting the wildfires in Spokane. Boy, I love this story. I'm Erica on Spirit 105.3, and we are hanging out with Tim, the co-founder of JK Boots in Spokane. They make really tough, durable boots that can literally walk through fires, and they are putting them on the feet of our heroes for free. Tim, I just admire you so much for what you and your company are doing right now. What are you seeing on the faces of the firefighters when they receive your boots?
1: It is many emotions. It is joy, shock, some tears. And it's also, I think, the heaviest thing is a feeling of support and that they are seen and not forgotten and not ignored either, because they're ultimately, they are risking their lives and they're doing this work, and it shows, and the response is always deep gratitude. Wow. And very like, guys, thank you for seeing us and helping us.
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2: And he's saying everything's going to be all right. In Tacoma on North 5 near 72nd Street, they finally cleared that big crash, but for now it is backed up to Gravelly Lake Drive. Should be getting better soon, though. In Sumner on North 167 at Highway 410, we've got a crash blocking part of the on-ramp, so watch out for that. And then at 405, it is going to be crowded. Once you get onto North 405, it stays crowded to 44th. And in North Seattle on South 5, it is busy from Northgate to 45th Street. Traffic is from the prayer community and Spirit 105.3. 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And as Erica said, she's happy to pray with you. You can text her at 89419. Helping to get you there safe and on time, I'm Donna for Spirit 105.3. Thank you, my dear friend. Hey, it was just too much fun for one game. The Mariners are hosting a second Jimothy night later to celebrate everybody's favorite raccoon from Ballard. There was actually a raccoon, not Jimothy, who showed up in the rafters.
3: That's so crazy.
0: At the last Jimothy night. It's so awesome. Let's cheer on Jimothy and our M's at 6:40. You're going to be there?
3: Yeah, I'll be there. Oh. My wife, Abby, and I are hopeful to get the Jimothy t-shirts. It's like a cartoon version of Jimothy. So they made him like look even more cute on the shirts.
0: Text me a pic.
3: Yeah, I will. So anyways, we got smoky conditions that are still hanging around. Just like, you know, this kind of sore throat thing that I got going on. I don't know if anybody else is dealing with that. The hope is things are going to get better as the weekend progresses. Today should be better than yesterday, and tomorrow should be hopefully better. Still going to be hot, though. Temps up in the mid-80s today. 61 degrees right now in Alderwood at 731.
0: 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Something to inspire you now from Dame Helen Mirren. Rejection is just a launching pad for your next takeoff. Oh yeah, God's writing your story.

There's so much more to this life. You found Spirit 105.3 on a Friday morning. My name is Erica, and I love how our God works. I'm reading this book called The Familiar Stranger. It's about the Holy Spirit. And the truth is, we talk a lot about our Father in heaven and our Lord Jesus, his Son, but we don't talk a whole lot about the Holy Spirit, and I want to know more about him. If you're new to the family, new to the faith, we believe God is three in one, Father, Son, and Holy Spirit. And it's just this wonderful book. And I thought of my friend Angie, because she also really loves learning about the Holy Spirit. So I go to text her, check out this book. It's called The Familiar Stranger. And I see the dots immediately. She goes, Erica, I was just about to text you. And I thought it was so funny that the Holy Spirit in that moment put us on each other's hearts, because he lives inside of us. And he was tapping on my heart and Angie's at the same time to say, hey, this is a Costco sample of my spirit.

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1: 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Why did you burn them? 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
1: Hey, this is Cece Winans. Psalm 63 talks about God's love being better than life, and that is so true. When I think of the goodness of Jesus and all that he has done, I can't help but praise God. He's worthy of all of our praise, all of our strength. The Bible instructs us to love him with all of our heart, soul, and mind. Why? Because he deserves nothing less. He is worthy of it all.

Spirit 105.3. I'm Erica. Summer's almost over and you're like, I haven't been on a plane yet. Hey, play the Spirit Secret Sound with us at 8:30. Maybe you'll get away. You could win over $3,100 from Elite Roofing at 8:30.

0: Yeah, we are rising up like a chocolate croissant from Trader Joe's. Spirit 1053, I'm Erica, and I want to make you a weekend breakfast hero. Let me tell you what I discovered. They have these chocolate croissants in the frozen section of Trader Joe's. All you got to do is pick some up after work, and before you go to bed, you lay them out on a baking liner sheet, right? You cover them, and overnight, they rise up. You won't believe how big they get. Then, preheat the oven, pop them in, pop them out. These chocolate croissants are delicious, and you feel like a baker. Even though you didn't, like, stir yeast, you're just popping them on a tray. I'm telling you, pull them out, you're going to be Betty Crocker or Bobby Crocker, whatever.
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2: Thanks, Carissa. In Renton on North 405 at Highway 167, we've got a crash blocking the ramp from 167 to 405, so be careful there. And then once you get onto North 405, it's pretty busy to 44th. If you're heading into Seattle on North 5, the slowdown starts right around Albro Place. Then on South 5 into Seattle, it's gotten heavier from Northgate to 520. Out of Bothell on South 405, it is crowded from Canyon Park to 160th, again at 116th. 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
0: Thank you, Donna. And again, you're like, what are those? They're chocolate croissants in the frozen section at Trader Joe's. You're going to thank me on Monday. Okay, happy kids can play with cute cats while you savor a coffee. It's Kids Day at the Caffeinated Cat Cafe. 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In Tacoma, 10 to noon.
3: Well, air conditions are starting to air conditions, like air quality conditions, not air conditioners. I realize what that sounds like. The smoke's not going to be as bad in the air. That's what I'm saying. Not as bad as it was yesterday. Seems like things are going to continue to get a little bit better, at least on this side of the mountains, as the weekend progresses. Continuing to pray for everybody in Eastern Washington, yes, Spokane, affected by those wildfires. It's going to be another warm one for us today. Temperatures in the mid-80s, about 80 tomorrow, then mid-70s by Sunday. Right now, 62 degrees on Bainbridge Island at 8:03.
0: 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Something to make you smile now from Christine on X. Sorry I'm late. I had the whole house to myself.

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1: Hi, I'm Paul. No matter what you may be facing, it's awesome to be able to congregate here with you and together remind each other of God's never-ending love for us.

0: God's way is always the way of love. I'm Erica on Spirit 105.3, and a Spokane company is showing love to the firefighters and the families who have lost everything in these wildfires. We are hanging out with Tim, who co-founded JK Boots in Spokane. And I'm curious, Tim, are more people buying your boots? I mean, you are now in the national spotlight. Are you seeing a little boost?
1: You know, we're seeing a boost of attention and a huge boost of publicity. And yes, we're seeing an overflow also from that into sales. But the thing that was most impactful for me, so yesterday we did our home front day where we, for the entire day, were donating all the profits to people who lost their homes. That was like a record sales day for us. It was incredible. People just came out and all that money is going to go to the people who lost their homes. We got overwhelmed with messages and emails of wanting to sponsor boots for firefighters because we started by just giving this away for, you know, on us. And so we didn't want to turn those people away. So we actually opened up a program this morning where if people want to buy a pair of boots and like put a note on it so that that can go to a firefighter, we set that up.
0: Wow. Tim, thank you for loving our neighbors in Spokane. Tim from JK Boots.
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I'm Carrie from Orting, and I listen every morning to get my head right. I'm a public school teacher, so I go in with a smile on my face after I've been worshiping all the way to work. 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

0: No way, no how. 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My name is Erica, and I believe God is going to take care of our neighbors in Spokane. And I also know deep in my heart that he's going to use us humans to do it. Humans like Tim, co-founder of JK Boots in Spokane. I don't know if you've heard, but they are putting really awesome, durable, tough boots, like boots you can walk through fire in, on the feet of our heroes. They've got a recharge station for these firefighters. They're awesome. And Tim is with us this morning. I know you are a believer in Jesus. And I'm wondering, how does your faith play a role in everything you're doing right now?
1: It's a good question. I think that what's ingrained in like my DNA, because I did grow up in the church and I did grow up believing in the Lord, obviously I still do. I think it's less of some kind of supernatural moment. And it's more of this is what we're supposed to do. This is normal.
0: Yes.
1: So it's normal to be generous. It's normal to give. It's normal to step in when there's a need. I can't say I experienced some kind of, you know, idea from heaven moment, but instead what I experienced was like, this is what the whole thing is about. Church, we read scripture, we believe in Jesus. Like, this is what this is about right now. So what are you going to do?

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4: In Renton on North 405 at Highway 169, there's a crash blocking the ramp from 167 to 405. So just be careful there. Then once you get onto North 405, it is pretty busy to 44th. South 405 is busy too from 44th to 30th Street. Then on South 5 into Seattle, it's a struggle from Northgate to Mercer, and in Bothell on South 405. It's going to be crowded from Canyon Park to Highway 522. 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
0: Thank you so much, Donna. Chill out literally with Bowie, our Seattle Kraken mascot, and skate on his frozen pool tonight. The frozen pool party, Hawaiian shirts, totally welcome, starts at 6:15 at the Kraken Community Iceplex.
5: Indoor activities, not a bad idea. However, the smoking conditions are improving across the area, but definitely still some haze hanging around. The hope is that things will get better as the weekend progresses. Today was already a little bit better than yesterday. Going to be another warm one today, though. Temperatures in the mid-80s. We'll be back down to the mid-70s by the time Sunday rolls around. Right now, 64 degrees in Mill Creek at 832.
0: 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Something to fill you with hope now from Psalm 27. Yet I am confident I will see the Lord's goodness while I am here in the land of the living. God's goodness is coming for you.

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1: Mary Helen from Shoreline made it through on a sunny Friday morning. How are you?
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1: Guess what, girlfriend? 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
2: Good.
1: Do you feel ready?
2: Yes.
1: Well, here we go, my friend. Here comes the Spirit Secret Sound. One more time, Mary Helen. What is that, dear?
2: Are we breaking up smaller sticks into kindling?
1: Got it. Okay, kids, are we breaking up sticks for any purpose?
3: Do you know it's a great quality? 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Look at the practice you're getting.
1: Yeah, Mary yes. Helen.
2: Yes, I've got practice. Now we got one more thing on the list. Or somebody else.
1: That's right. You've got such a good heart, Mary Helen. 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
4: 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So when we pray the Lord's Prayer, it's a little glimpse of heaven right here on earth. 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
0: Get ready, Seattle. 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
1: 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My name is Erica, and going to London was a dream come true. I got a t-shirt, a tote bag with a red bus on it, and of course, a Starbucks London mug. 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
11: 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Don't stay down. If you stay down, you'll be defeated in your life. 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You know, the scriptures tell us that we're to put on the garment of praise for the spirit of heaviness. Just begin to praise Him. Begin to praise Him. 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And that's exactly what we do with the River. 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
15: I wanted to hear Jamie McDonald, Desperate. 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

0: Yeah, God is love, and he made us in his image. 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Hi, I'm Erica, and I love how one company in Spokane is sharing the love of God as their neighbors are losing their homes in these wildfires. It's so sad. JK Boots in Spokane is putting boots on the feet of our heroes fighting the fires. And Tim from his family's company is with us today. How is your community and how are they responding?
1: They are responding incredibly well. I would say there's two camps. There's the camps of individuals who lost their homes and are devastated and their lives are flipped upside down. And then there's the camp that they're untouched. You know, they have their homes, but they're obviously seeing everything. And what's incredible is that we're seeing support from both sides.
0: Wow.
1: Meaning that even those who lost their homes still are trying to do something. But those that, you know, just have seen this destruction, you know, they still have their home standing. I was at the base camp for the last 4 days, and I don't want to exaggerate, but probably every 15 minutes, there's a vehicle pulling in, regular people with trunk loads of everything and anything you can think of, from drinks and food and snacks to baked cookies to mattresses to, you know, toiletries. And it's just regular people going to the Costcos and emptying the shelves. So huge.
0: Absolutely incredible. Thank you, Tim from JK Boots and your whole family for loving our neighbors in Spokane.
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1: I'm Steve. We're called to be something different. 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

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Colossians chapter 2 says, "Let your lives overflow with thanksgiving for all he has done." 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

0: That is Josiah Queen on Spirit 105.3. My name is Sarah. I used to think all the emotions came with dropping off a kindergartner for their first day of school. And now, all my emotions come when a friend of mine is getting ready to launch a kid off to college. That's our season of life. Actually, we've got a little bit of both. We've got a high school graduate. We've got a high school enterer. And we've still got an elementary kid. So kind of span it all. But right now, I have a lot of friends that are launching their oldest, their first, off to college. And I'm getting ready to meet a friend in the parking lot here because I have an extra dorm room, like one of those long bed skirt. It's unopened and I'm handing it to her. And I just know that in the parking lot drop off, I can feel it in my eyes seeing her face. I'm just going to cry. It's so funny that, like, that's what we did after kindergarten drop-off, and that's what we do again, 20 years later? So if you've got all the emotions, would you share just some encouragement to a first-time college-launching parent? Let's do that today. You can text me at 89419, or you can call. I would love to know what encouragement you have, having already done this, perhaps. What are the joys of having a college launch? Text me at 89419.
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1: When I look at my life, all I can say is that it's a God story, and it's a miracle that I'm still standing here today. When I was 15 years old, my older brother Jacob passed away in a car accident. He was my best friend and my big brother, and ever since then, me and my family have endured some of our darkest days. But over the last few years, God has done so many incredible things in my life, and now I get to travel the country sharing the gospel and getting to stand on stages and share my testimony of what He has done in my life. And I hope that when you hear this song, it's a reminder that your life is a God story.

0: She's bringing that one to you, Ann Wilson, September 12th in Tacoma. And we're going to have some tickets to give away. All right. Earlier, I asked, what are some of the joys that you have found in launching your oldest off to college? And the reason we're doing that is because it's such an emotional thing. I'm getting ready to meet a friend of mine here in the parking lot. I've got like a little care basket for her. Not for her daughter, for her. You know, time speeds up for our grown kids, but it slows down, I think, at least. That was my experience. I'm just like, what's she doing now? What's she doing now? I miss her so much. How did you handle this, Tara?
1: So one of the things I do to be able to trust in God is just praying scripture over my kids. And my favorite thing to do, I use the Bible app. And when I use the Bible app and I'm praying these scriptures over my kids, I highlight the Bible app with different colors that match that particular kid. And I just love that because when I go back years from now, or even now, I can go and read scripture and I can be reminded that I prayed that specific scripture over that kid.
0: Do you have an example that comes to mind, like even a simple one recently where you highlighted it with a certain color and what you prayed?
1: You gotta give me a minute to find it. So for my oldest going off to college, one of the verses I highlighted was Isaiah 55:8-9. And it just reminded me that we can trust in God as we transition our kids into adulthood and just know that we're trusting that God has bigger and better plans for them than even we could imagine for them.
0: That's so sweet. I hear it kind of choke you up a little bit.
1: It does. It's a big step, letting those kids go.
2: More than 2,000 years ago, Jesus gave us the gift of a prayer, and Christians have been praying the Lord's Prayer ever since. So when we pray it, we're joining believers all around the world, from every tradition, culture, race, and nationality, and even across the 2,000 years since Jesus first taught it. These are the people we'll one day stand beside, praising God for all eternity. So when we pray the Lord's Prayer, it's a little glimpse of heaven right here on earth. We'd love for you to pray it along with us every day at 5 a.m., 9 a.m., noon, and 5 p.m. And if you'd like to lead us in prayer, just text the word AMEN to 89419.
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14: Hey, this is Cece Winans. Psalm 63 talks about God's love being better than life. And that is so true. When I think of the goodness of Jesus and all that he has done, I can't help but praise God. He's worthy of all of our praise, all of our strength. The Bible instructs us to love him with all of our heart, soul, and mind. Why? Because he deserves nothing less. He is worthy of it all.

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It just is a space for my soul to be connected to the Maker when I need it, and which is all the time. But in this crazy busy world, mom of three, working full time, it just gives me a little bit of space to stay anchored and rooted.

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1: Hi, I'm Max. 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
1: Hey, this is Chris with Stars Go Dim. And I don't know if you've ever been in a point in your life when you can look back and just say, oh my gosh, without God, I don't know where I would be. Looking at God and understanding how much He's done for you and knowing that the only thing that you can do is give Him the highest praise, which is holy, holy, holy.

0: That is Stars Go Dim on Spirit 105.3. Do you believe in miracles? There is one episode I hosted of the Passion Meets Purpose podcast that I go back and listen to probably every 6 months, if not sooner. It's our most downloaded episode. It's actually a two-parter. Her name is Mia Fields. That's who I interviewed. And she has such a gift of faith. Her story, even from being born as a triplet daughter to a young mother, a single mom in Australia. They lived in their car for a while. Like, that's the story of how she was born. But her whole life and the miracles and the trust that she put in God from a really early age. Every time I listen, the Lord highlights something new for me. I want to send you this episode. I also want you to hear a clip of it. This is one of the best parts. Here it is.
1: For us, you know, when we got told you're out of options, I looked the doctor in the eye and I said, I understand medically what you are telling me, but respectfully, I still believe in miracles. God has told us will give us a miracle story. I will call you when I'm pregnant. So that's a very like natural way, like, you know, in a very like kind of aggressive way of doing that thing where you're coming out of agreement with a lie and into agreement with what you know is true.
0: Oh, I love it. I'm going to go re-listen with you. 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

Hi, this is Chance. Well, I actually grew up listening to Spirit 105.3. My mom and I would jam out in the car. Yeah, it's just always been a part of my everyday. Fantastic way to start the day every morning as I'm driving into work. And just thank you. Thanks for being there.

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alone, making well with my soul. 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

0: It's Mercy Me on Spirit 105.3. My name is Sarah. It's an easy way to reduce stress and anxiety, to increase dopamine and serotonin, all those feel-good neurotransmitters, and to give you an enhanced sense of purpose. What is it? It's actually giving back through volunteering. This is why we love to highlight. We've got the Love Your Neighbor campaign. This is where we highlight ways that you serve, whether it's in your community or at church. And we love to highlight that. So, Carl, what's yours?
1: I serve at the Kent Food Bank as a bagger for folks that needing food.
0: How long have you been doing that?
1: A little over a year.
0: And what got you involved?
1: Another friend. They seen the need, and so they spread the word.
0: What are you more aware of now, having done this for a year, than you were before?
1: If I don't add my hands to the labor, then someone else's hands have to do more work.
0: Powerful.
1: So many hands make light work. I've always believed that principle. And if I can add a few extra hours to help someone else be lighter, that's a good thing.
0: That's powerful, and that insight only comes from doing the work. So thank you for adding your hands, Carl.
1: Thank you for noticing.
2: 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Sometimes it's kind of subtle. Sometimes it's just a big old huge blowout. 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The sibling thing. 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I'm Julie Lyles Carr, host of the All Mom Does podcast. 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
1: Father,
0: let
1: your kingdom come. 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
2: Dear day. God, I praise you because you are always...
3: Hi, Jesus.
0: The Bible reminds us, the Lord is near to all who call on him. That's why God gave us the gift of prayer, because he wants to talk with us.
1: It's like a hotline to God.
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3: Isn't that cool? Give us this
0: day. Jesus taught us to pray, to be united as one. So let's come together as one body to pray the prayer that Jesus gave us.
4: Hey, this is Pastor Dave with Sedaris Church here in Ballard. Would you pray with me? Our Father who art in heaven, hallowed be thy name. Thy kingdom come, thy will be done, on earth as it is in heaven. Give us today our daily bread, and forgive us our trespasses, as we forgive those who trespass against us. Lead us not into temptation, but deliver us from evil. For thine is the kingdom and the power and the glory, forever and ever. Amen.
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0: That is Elevation Rhythm on Spirit 105.3. First summer job. I feel like all of us have just a hilarious memory from learning how to enter the workforce. What's yours, Eric?
1: Well, my friend Jacob said, hey, Eric, you want a job? And he said, it's a car wash. And I said, okay, what do I do? I started off drying cars with a towel and with just a bunch of teenagers. Later, moved up to vacuuming and then started to bring the cars in and spray them off.
0: I love the promotion to vacuuming.
1: Yes. And I'll never forget, I was standing there pulling the floor mats out, sticking them into this machine. And I'm just kind of standing there minding my own business. And I didn't know that the owner, his name was Greg, and he showed up in his Corvette occasionally. And I was kind of what they call lollygagging, where I'm just kind of in a different world and I'm cleaning off the car mats. And I hear this, what are you waiting for, son? Hurry up. And I turned around and I about hit the floor. I mean, it scared me to death. That guy scared me, but it was quite a memory.
0: A teenage boy lollygagging, I could never imagine.
1: I was a pro.
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1: Hi, this is Leanna Crawford. The Bible is living and active, and there is scripture for every joyful, painful, and in-between moment in our lives. Psalm 23 is the passage I say to myself when I'm feeling anxious. I remember that the Lord is my shepherd. He makes me lie down in green pastures. He leads me beside still waters.

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1: Hi, Sarah, it's Danica.
2: Hey, Danica, how's your summer?
1: Hey, my summer's been amazing. I'm loving the summer a little bit, except for the smoke, you know, of course.
2: Right. It's getting better today, right?
1: But today is much better. It's only 64 on the Richter scale. So I'm like, thank you, Jesus. praying for the smoke to go away every day.
2: Amen. Yeah, I think it's going to get even better this weekend. Are you a early fall adopter, or do you squeeze out every last drop of summer?
1: No, I love summer.
2: Me too.
1: For fall to come.
2: Yeah.
1: I saw a tree the other day. I'm like, no. Yellow and orange.
2: I saw a leaf fall. A leaf fell from a tree in front of me, and I was like, no.
1: Nope. I'm going to deny that fall's coming. It's
2: I'm
1: going to
2: tape that leaf back on.
1: I love it.
2: Let's see if we can put $3,150 in your vacation fund for like February. What about that?
1: That'd be perfect. A great getaway in February. Yeah. I love it. Yeah, when it's cold and rainy.
2: I'm telling you how to use your money. What were you thinking of using this for?
1: Oh, Sarah, I have a huge car repair bill because I do a lot of driving, as you know.
2: And yeah.
1: I had 260,000 miles on my vehicle from what I do.
2: Yep.
1: So I had the car in the shop for 2 weeks. So a lot of that money is going to go towards paying that off.
2: Yeah. Well, fair enough.
1: Yes.
2: Okay, well, you've heard that some of the previously guessed answers are kind of close, right?
1: Yes, I've heard it, and I'm like, I'm going to be very specific because I know there's something to being very specific with this guess.
2: Yes, so, specificity is the key here. So, what is this?
1: So, I know there's been a lot of stuff about things going in glasses and cups. I'm going to stick with that. I'm going to stick with that because in my mind, what I hear is a straw going through like one of the lids of a cup.
2: Oh, interesting. Is it a straw going through a lid of a cup?
3: It wasn't right, but it was a unique guess. So you're one of a kind.
1: All right. I love you.
2: You too, Danica. Listen, you know the drill. Like, if no one gets it, we just keep adding more money, and then you're going to be able to fix your car and take a vacation.
1: Amen. Amen, sister. All right. Thank you so much for giving me that opportunity to play once again.
2: Sure.
1: Have an awesome, blessed weekend. And till next time.
2: Till next time, Danica.
4: More than 2,000 years ago, Jesus gave us the gift of a prayer. And Christians have been praying the Lord's Prayer ever since. So when we pray it, we're joining believers all around the world from every tradition, culture, race, and nationality, and even across the 2,000 years since Jesus first taught it. These are the people we'll one day stand beside, praising God for all eternity. So when we pray the Lord's Prayer, it's a little glimpse of heaven right here on earth. We'd love for you to pray it along with us every day at 5 a.m., 9 a.m., noon, and 5 p.m. And if you'd like to lead us in prayer, just text the word AMEN to 89419.
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Oh, well, I have to tell you, my kids, they belt every single song out, and it's just, it's hard right now in life, and I'm just forever grateful for you guys. Truly, it picks up me every single morning, and it just settles your heart. I am Brielle from Sandwich, Washington, and I love Spirit 105.3.

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0: Roberta from Marysville. What's going on?
1: Oh, I'm just driving home from work.
0: Oh, nice. Did you get off early or do you go in super early?
1: Go in super early.
0: What time does your day start, Roberta?
1: 3:45.
0: Oh, you pull the morning show shift. You and Erica could be besties.
1: Yeah.
0: What wakes you up that early?
1: I drive a little shuttle bus around the Boeing property.
0: Do you naturally, what time do you go to bed? I've got lots of questions.
1: Oh, my goodness. Early.
0: Is that hard in the summer?
1: When it's,
0: do you have some good quality blackout shades?
1: Yes, definitely. The room has to be blacked out, or I've got to have one of the squish mallows. strategically positioned.
0: Yes. And so you catch a sunrise every morning.
1: Yes. It's beautiful there, too.
0: I'm going to take your word for it. Okay, night-night, Roberta. Rest up.
1: You too. God bless you.
0: Anita from Auburn is with us. How you doing?
2: I'm great.
0: It's so nice to meet you on this sunny morning.
2: Thank you.
0: You're running some errands?
2: Yeah.
0: Wouldn't it be fun if you could run by your bank? 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
2: Oh my goodness. Oh, okay. I'm so excited.
0: Let's just celebrate. It's a good day.
2: Right.
0: Have you ever made it through before?
2: No, this is the first time.
0: How does it feel?
2: My heart is racing.
0: Just know that's perfectly normal.
2: Okay.
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Although, wait for the bridge. It's my favorite part. You've got Phil Wickham and Crowder. It really is Amazing Grace. 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

You know that good feeling you get when you hear your favorite song? 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
1: Oh, gosh. You know, this summer is pretty chill, like, schedule-wise for me. 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
13: Hi, I'm Sandra from Kent. I'm from Blessing Alpha's tribe in Nigeria. I love his song, Lift Me Up. If somebody like that still has it in him to praise God and believe in God and trust in God, why can't I?
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Actually, it's been just about a year right now. 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
1: Hey, this is Cece Winans. Psalm 63 talks about God's love being better than life. And that is so true. When I think of the goodness of Jesus and all that he has done, I can't help but praise God. He's worthy of all of our praise, all of our strength. The Bible instructs us to love him with all of our heart, soul, and mind. Why? Because he deserves nothing less. He is worthy of it all.

0: CC Winans on Spirit 105.3. I am Steve, in for Taylor this afternoon. And, okay, so school starts next month. And there will be kids who won't have the basic things they need to succeed in the school year. I mean, it's a hard situation. So we're teaming up with Pacific Christian Academy to give you a chance to help and to equip those kids so that they're ready to go. So we've got an Amazon wish list that has the things that are needed. And so you don't have to go to a store. You don't have to deliver anything. You don't have to guess what they need. You'll see it right there. Just click away, and then that's all you have to do to donate, which is really cool. And the donations will benefit our neighbors through We Love Our City Federal Way. And special thanks to Pacific Christian Academy for helping us build dreams one backpack at a time. You can get that wish list by texting the word school to this number, 89419.
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Have you ever asked yourself the question, am I holding on to God or is God holding on to me? Apparently, the answer to that question is yes. Here's John Reddick.

0: 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I just love it.
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0: Spirit 105.3. That is Josiah Queen. I am Steve in for Taylor. Okay, so interesting morning. I did something I've never done before. I scared my barber. Yeah. Okay, so I get to the barbershop like 10 minutes before they open. And I figured I'm not going to go in there and be a pest. I'll just wait in the car for a little bit. And I'm sitting there in the front seat of the car, absentmindedly, you know, looking at YouTube videos. And then all of a sudden I hear on the window, and it's one of the barbers from my barbershop. And I rolled the window down, and he's like, "Are you all right?" Like, "Yeah, I'm fine. You weren't open yet, and I did. I'm fine." So I'm really touched that he cared. I think that's great. I'm also a little embarrassed.
1: More than 2,000 years ago, Jesus gave us the gift of a prayer, and Christians have been praying the Lord's Prayer ever since. So when we pray it, we're joining believers all around the world, from every tradition, culture, race, and nationality, and even across the 2,000 years since Jesus first taught it. These are the people we'll one day stand beside, praising God for all eternity. So when we pray the Lord's Prayer, it's a little glimpse of heaven right here on earth. We'd love for you to pray it along with us every day at 5 a.m., 9 a.m., noon, and 5 p.m. And if you'd like to lead us in prayer, just text the word AMEN to 89419.
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0: 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Hey there, I'm Steve, and for Taylor. So here's something fun you can do with the family, and it's free. So, love free. Yeah, we're teaming up with Christus Senior Living and Washington Elder Law for a screening of the movie Toy Story. It's going to be outside at Woolsey Stadium Lawn in Shoreline. And the movie starts at sundown on September 5th, but there'll be some pre-movie fun beforehand, so you want to get there early. 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
0: Still smoky. They're working on those fires. Keep praying for the people who are fighting the fires in central Washington right now. But sunny today otherwise with a high of 84. Tomorrow, partly sunny and 80. Sunday, a little cooler, partly sunny and 77.

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0: Spirit 105.3 with Elevation Rhythm and Washed. I am Steve. Have you ever felt clumsy in front of God? Well, I think that that's been happening for a long time. James and John, two of the disciples, they're brothers, and they're the only people that I know of that Jesus gave a nickname to. He called them the Sons of Thunder. And he was, I think this had to do with how enthusiastic they were about certain things. Like one time when they were in Samaria and no one would offer them a place to stay, James and John asked Jesus if he would like it if they called down fire from heaven on these people. Setting aside the fact that they wouldn't have been able to do that if they tried, Jesus was like, you know, no, we don't need that. And then another time, their mom went up to Jesus and said, hey, can my sons be the number one and number two guys in your kingdom? And Jesus, you can imagine the other disciples didn't really like this when they found out. And Jesus used it as an opportunity to redefine leadership as they know it, saying basically, if you want to lead, you have to serve. That's the way Jesus led. He didn't seize power. He taught. He healed. He washed feet. He submitted himself to death on the cross. Jesus knows sometimes we don't get it. He didn't hold it against the Sons of Thunder. And he showed them the truth. He won't hold it against us either.
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I was a little kid, my dad would always put the radio station on for us, and it would just make us feel really happy. 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
1: 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Jenny, what do you got going on this weekend?
2: We're going to Seahawks Fan Fest.
1: Oh, awesome. That'll be fun. Are you looking to see any one player, maybe get a couple autographs?
2: 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You have to, rush up to the front and wait there.
1: Well, that'll be fun. Jenny, you're caller number 9. You get a chance to play the Spirit Secret Sound. 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
1: 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Well, let's see if we can make that happen for you. I'm going to play the sound. You tell me what it is, okay?
2: Okay.
1: All right, here we go. Play it one more time. All right, Jenny, what are you hearing?
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15: 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It's nice to be able to just stop and praise God and be reminded of His goodness. It's great. 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

Hey, this is Phil Wickham, and I want to remind you today that our God is an awesome God. He is so huge and transcendent and eternal, and yet he knows you and loves you and wants you so badly to be a part of his family. He sent his son on a rescue mission to save you. He is not just awesome in power and majesty. He is awesome in love, and may we turn and worship him in response for all that he has done, all that he is, and all that he has promised. Our God is an awesome God.

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1: 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Hey, it's Sarah. Peace is possible, and it doesn't depend on your circumstances. Philippians 4, 6, and 7 remind us that we can bring our worries to God, and He guards our hearts.
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4: And a good afternoon, a summer Friday, and as you can expect, it is crowded. Northbound 5 takes about 20 minutes from Alboro up to James Street. In the midst of that, in fact, at the beginning of that, we have reports of an accident. Then approaching Everett from the Boeing Freeway, 526, it takes about an hour up through downtown Everett to Marysville. Southbound 5, that's about an hour drive off and on from Northgate down past Denny. South 405, reports of an accident around I-90. It slows off and on from Northeast 8th and Bellevue to 44th and Newcastle. That takes about 30 minutes. About a 20-minute drive on North 405 from I-5 off and on to State Route 900 Sunset. About 30 minutes on westbound 16 from Pearl Street in Tacoma across the Narrows to Olympic Drive in Gig Harbor, and on the ferries, two-hour waits at Mukilteo and at Edmonds. Traffic is from the Spirit 105.3 Family Newsletter. 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

0: It's Forrest Frank on Spirit 105.3. I am Steve. You know, a mom will do what it takes. Jessica is an example of that. Jessica has an 11-year-old son named Hunter who is autistic and nonverbal and has been using an electronic device to communicate. Now, there was a time when they were out and about and the batteries were down on the machine and it wasn't working, so she drew up a keyboard on a napkin, and he knows how to use a keyboard. So he was able to kind of sort of type out on the napkin the things he wanted to say. So now Jessica has had a keyboard tattooed on her arm. It's also got smiley faces and the words yes and no and other things. So when the technology isn't available or it's not working, her arm is there, and she's ready to help him communicate. That is just so cool. Such a great picture of what a mom is willing to do to take care of her child.
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6: weather. Still hazy and smoky, and tonight we're going to get down to 58. Tomorrow, it's going to be partly sunny and 80, and Sunday, partly sunny with a high of only 77.

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He was more than a great teacher, more than a nice guy, more than someone who had a lot of good ideas. Jesus was and is God.

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0: Spirit 105.3. I am Steve. That is Zach Williams and Ben Fuller. Okay, so the Sounders are going to try again. They're in the League's Cup. That's a tournament between MLS teams, Major League Soccer, and teams from the top league in Mexico. And they lost the other day. They're going to play again on Sunday and try to pick up a win.
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2: And a good afternoon. Still some big drives today. Northbound 5 slowing from Alboro up to I-90. Takes about 20 minutes plus there. From 526, the Boeing Freeway up through Everett to Marysville. That drive lasts about an hour. Southbound 5, it's about an hour. North Gate down past Denny. About 20 minutes on 99 southbound. Woodland Park over the Aurora Bridge into downtown. Southbound 405 slows from 520 off and on down to 44th in Newcastle. That's about a 30-minute or so delay. Westbound 16, still about a 25, 30-minute drive or so from Pearl Street up to Olympic Drive in Gig Harbor. And a two-hour wait at the Mukilteo Terminal, 2 hours at Edmonds, 90 minutes heading from Seattle to Bainbridge Island. Traffic is from the Spirit 105.3 Family Newsletter. 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

0: 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Sometimes he changes you.
1: Making well with my soul. 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I need a peace that only heaven knows. Jesus, could you please just sit and cry with me till I can sing, till I can sing. It is well with my soul.

More commute time? More God time. What if traffic is actually a chance to feel more positive and peaceful, all because you had more time with Jesus on the road this afternoon? 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

0: 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Hi, I'm Steve. And for Taylor, when was the last time you were on an adventure? If it's been a while, you might want to check this out. Our next trip with Colette Travel is coming in April and May of next year. And it's to England, Scotland, and Wales. The tour is called British Landscapes, and you're going to see grassy hillsides, Shakespearean villages. In fact, you'll go to Stratford-upon-Avon, where Shakespeare is from, Edinburgh, Scotland, all kinds of places. And we've got a preview party to give you more info and get your questions answered. That's coming up on August 18th. You can come in person. You can also attend virtually. So, if you want to RSVP for the party, text the word British to 89419. 89419.
1: More than 2,000 years ago, Jesus gave us the gift of a prayer, and Christians have been praying the Lord's Prayer ever since. So when we pray it, we're joining believers all around the world, from every tradition, culture, race, and nationality, and even across the 2,000 years since Jesus first taught it. These are the people we'll one day stand beside, praising God for all eternity. So when we pray the Lord's Prayer, it's a little glimpse of heaven right here on earth. We'd love for you to pray it along with us every day at 5 a.m., 9 a.m., noon, and 5 p.m. And if you'd like to lead us in prayer, just text the word AMEN to 89419.
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1: And a good afternoon. We've got a few big backups today to talk about. Southbound 5, about an hour from Northgate down past Denny. Northbound 5, just before the Boeing Freeway, 526 in Everett, all the way up to Marysville. That takes about an hour as well.